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The Bible is clear. Jesus Christ died on a cross for your sins. He rose from the grave on the third day and ascended to heaven shortly after. The Bible is clear that Jesus Christ is alive today and seated on the right-hand side of God the Father. The Bible is clear that one day, Jesus will return. And when he returns, every knee shall bow and every tongue confess that Jesus Christ is Lord. With all of the breakthrough in science and technology in this day and age, the Bible remains true when it tells us that there is no other way to heaven other than Jesus. He is the way, the truth, and the life. Now, I want you to pay attention to one particular passage of Scripture in Philippians 3, verse 10. The Bible reads, "I want to know Christ. Yes, to know the power of his resurrection and participation in his sufferings, becoming like him in his death." Now, what does it mean to know the power of his resurrection? I believe that when you know the power of his resurrection, then you know that we serve a living God. We serve a God who is alive. The grave could not hold him, and death could not contain him. The Bible says in Revelation 1, verses 17 through 18, "When I saw him, I fell at his feet as if I were dead. But he laid his right hand on me and said, 'Don't be afraid. I am the first and the last. I am the living one. I died, but look, I am alive forever and ever, and I hold the keys of death and the grave.' The Lord said, 'I am the living one.'" All across the earth, there are people who worship other gods and idols, but none of their gods can say what Jesus said here. He said, "I am the living one. I died, but look, I am alive forever and ever, and I hold the keys of death and the grave." The good news that I have to give you today is that Jesus Christ is alive. He still answers prayers today. He still heals today. He can still perform miracles today. If today in your heart, if you'll open your heart and believe in Jesus Christ, here is the promise that we have in John 3, verses 14 and 15. "Just as Moses lifted up the snake in the wilderness, so the Son of Man must be lifted up, that everyone who believes may have eternal life in him." The Bible says everyone who believes. Everyone who believes in Jesus Christ will have eternal life. My question to you today is, do you believe? Now, with the understanding that the Bible is clear, his promises are clear, and they are available to you, let us go to the Lord in prayer. Dear Lord, we believe you to be the Alpha and Omega, the beginning and the end. You are the first and the last, the King of Kings and the Lord of Lords. Master, when you ascended to heaven, you left us with a wonderful helper, the Holy Spirit. May we always be convicted of sin in our hearts by the Holy Spirit. May he be a counselor, a teacher, a helper to us. May the Holy Spirit reveal to us the amazing truth that is in your word. Psalm 19, verses 7 through 9 says, "The law of the Lord is perfect, refreshing the soul. The statutes of the Lord are trustworthy, making wise the simple. The precepts of the Lord are right, giving joy to the heart. The commands of the Lord are radiant, giving light to the eyes." Your word is indeed perfect, Father. May it refresh our souls daily. May your word be a lamp to our feet, dear Lord, clearly marking out the way of the Lord from the ways of the world. The Bible in Deuteronomy 6, verses 5 through 9,
It says, and you must love the Lord your God with all your heart, all your soul, and all your strength. And you must commit yourselves wholeheartedly to these commands that I am giving you today. Repeat them again and again to your children. Talk about them when you are at home and when you are on the road, when you are going to bed and when you are getting up. Tie them to your hands and wear them on your forehead as reminders. Write them on the doorposts of your house and on your gates. When it comes to your precious word, dear God, help us to realize how important it is to us in this life. Father, let there be a deep yearning and a strong hunger for your word in our lives. May your word be repeated over and over again in our homes. I pray that your word, Lord Jesus, would so greatly impact our lives on a daily basis that we would be transformed when it comes to our character, our speech, and even our mindset. In this day and age, Lord, we need to know the truth. We need you, God. We need your word, because nothing else clearly separates holiness from evil better than your word. In this world that is full of deception and idolatry, help us to keep your word diligently so that all our ways are directed by you. Father, help us to keep your commands. Let us not be hypocritical and claim to be Christians, yet refuse to practice your word. Holy Spirit, I pray that you would push me to meditate on God's word. Help me to make it a practice, to make it a routine to read the Bible, and to spend quality time in the word of God. We know, Lord, that there is a need in our lives to get to know the Word of God, because it will change us. It will build our character, and it will mold us into vessels that God can use. Your Word is powerful, and I believe that it will cut through every evil, carnal, and selfish thought within us. May your Holy Word, the Word that has withstood the test of time, may it cleanse us. May it wash us. May it renew our mindset and build our faith. Father, we bless your name and we praise you, King Jesus. Thank you for hearing this prayer. It's in the name of Jesus Christ that we pray. Amen.

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1: Everything you're going through is preparing you for what you ask God for. 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
1: everything you're going through is preparing you for what you ask God for. 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And you're going to be okay with it. 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

0: Akothee, how are you? The last time we were together, we were in Dubai, but you didn't know me. Now you have paid to see me. How are you guys? Kenya, how dare you? Fireworks for 10 minutes. Who do you think you are? The first time we ever had fireworks in Ombokolo, it ended up in a disaster. They made people pay to come and watch fireworks, yet even from home you could see. The stadium was packed. The MC came, ladies and gentlemen, 10 seconds to go. For the first time in Ombokolo, you're going to see fireworks. 10, 9, 8, 7. 6, 5, 4, 3, 2, 1. The guy went back to the organizers. What is the problem? So, buy for us some time. How much time? 5 minutes. Ladies and gentlemen, the fireworks this time are going to work. We are going to count down from 300. We celebrated New Year at 6 a.m. People could not leave because they had paid their money. I will not go. This thing has to work. It has. 6 a.m. it's during the day. They just had pwah, pwah, pwah. They said, assume they were on Ombokolo. I watched a movie. The woman was in distress. She called 911 in the US and they came in a couple of minutes. These white people. Try to call police, Uganda police. Welcome to the Uganda Police Force. For English, press 1. For Luganda, press 2. For another language, press 3. English, 1. If you want to report a robbery, press 1. If you want to report theft, press 2. If they are killing you, rest in peace.
1: See, it's a robbery, press 1. Poo.
0: If the thieves are more than one, press 1. If they are less, press 2.
1: They are 5, more than 1. Do-do-do.
0: Do-do-do.
1: You're like, huh? You call again, 999.
0: If you're still calling as the previous caller, press 1. If you're a new caller, press 2.
1: You're like, I'm the previous caller.
0: If the thieves are still there, press 1. If they're...
1: Finally, you end up going through the operator.
0: Kuru, kuru. Hello, 999, how can we help you? You're, yeah, I think I am being attacked. Can you please speak loudly?
1: I cannot because they will hear me.
0: So what is the problem?
1: I think there are thieves here.
0: You think, eh?
1: Yeah.
0: Find out.
1: I don't know whether they are armed or not.
0: Ah, so you want us to come there when you are not sure whether they are armed or not? What if they kill us? I'm like, you are the police.
1: Ombokolo.
0: By the way, work very, very. I love this woman for her confidence. You should put your hands together. This is a gem you have in Kenya. Akofe has made us see things for free, study biology for free. She just got...

The confidence level of this woman is too high. Hey! And she does not give a damn. She doesn't care. That's the beauty. When you work hard and you have money, nobody cares what you do. But these daughters of Zinja troopers who are always begging for transport money. Work hard so that you don't have to introduce yourself. When they see you from afar, they just say, Mr. So-and-so. Work very hard so that you don't have to introduce yourself. Work hard so that your pastor does not take advantage of you by casting demons in you. Have you ever seen rich people fall down when the devil, when the pastor says, hey, it's only you. Pastor, I receive. You are receiving what? It's only the poor people who fall. The rich people, the bouncers and the cameramen don't. I had the privilege, the first daughter, the daughter of our president. You know our president. The daughter of our president opened the church. She's born again. I went to her church. My God, rich people, they pray with class. Their prayers are so... I think that's why God hears them. And the songs. And they start, Lord Jesus, I want to thank you. Thank you for the deliverance. You have been there for me, my family, and my friends. I pray. God, thank you so much. Very nice. Go to our churches. Our churches, usually, their names are a sentence. St. Patrick's Church of Ministries with Deliverance of Healing Satan and his angels so that you don't die. In Jesus' name we pray. Ministries. They also start very well. Jesus, your love is too much. Oh, too much. Before you know it, Father! Father! Tell them, say, I don't hear. Why? Take your time. Don't rush God. You are rushing God for what? You start speaking a language even him doesn't understand. And God is there checking his manual.

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Baddest, sickest, sniper kid. 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

0: Fall Wanted. Yeah. Boom. Yeah, you know.
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0: Bible say, in all that you get wisdom. I say, no, get money. Because even King Solomon, when he asked for wisdom, he get the money first. Poor people. As Kabak, I told the money now, you go see who no ghetto. Because they say, now, wow, people, they spend money anyhow. Listen to me. Whatever you don't appreciate, you cannot attract. Anyway, I don't want to wear this myself. This is Zara. Oga, look, you don't buy shoe again, man. One. As you know, just the wearer. As you come out from the cattle, you coffee read the manual. You first say introduction to shoe. Who be the terrace? I be big man for my own side. When I come, I need to liaise with the big man here. Oh, Natalia be like, wow, how are you? No, that's one thing about two big men. How are you doing? Now, those are when not get good advice. Why are you talking to him like that? Tyrese, how are you doing? Yeah. You know why I like big men? You hear Tyrese go say, the sucker, don't worry, you will hear from me. After the show, they'll just bring envelope for me. Might just follow poor man talk now. Who be poor man? Okay, for example, you went with your one bar line. Baba wave, you don't popular, and I say, yo. When I want buy this, my suit, they show me this, your shirt, now, 990 naira. I say, no. Okay, you know if you do me anything, my flight now 7 o'clock. Patoraki, what you do me for Boro? 4 days ago, my boro Abi, what you do me? Y'all do it today. They sing, they use me, they perform. You never say anything. Now tonight, I go drop this mic tonight. All right, let's go to scripture. No matter how you get money for your family, you must get poor person. Yeah, so if Bible talk, I say there shall be poor among you. Oh, okay, did it touch you? Just get money. The Bible says even the family of the poor avoid him. The worst you be first son, you know who. You know they know when you're younger one they wear though. Now your neighbor will just tell you, ah, Afana, Ejiro where though, we no see you. You can say which Ejiro? Say your younger sister. You can say Ejiro wed. You call people, call your father. Daddy, why go boss here? Your power call and answer, who be this? You know why? When you don't have money, you don't have presence. I was there. A bit regular, please.
1: You are a murderer.
0: Regular na joko, a joko. I know say na give away ticket on a take on, but normally na not supposed to go. Not supposed to go. Regular, now they go quick come, last come out. They enjoy show. They go do the show. They go there until they come out the table cut. But man, please a round of applause for the VIPs. Now money they make sense for show. Not about this table. Some about this table. They see the oh. I like. You should be arranged yourself. When I really get money, one and the only one that when I use Remy Martin, they miss Remy Martin. Oh, correct. I beg. As you not get now, collect from who get? Give me. 20 euro. 20. Oh, they collect now until they delay. Mona, they can't have two. Mona the counter mo. If you no reach 10, I be say they deport him. Four, Mona the counter, Mona the counter, five, Mona the counter, Baba they deport you. 100 euros. See poor man. Leave her, he don't do. The secret. Come on, your 100 naira, idiot. You won't collect my destiny. Woo!
1: You are deleted. You are a murderer.
0: Tares. Hey God. See, there's something about rich men. You know, we rich men. I fuck up. I go say we rich men. Jordy. All right. Now let me start my performance. I don't want to pull a mona and no say na slim fit shirt I wear.
2: They play.
0: That is Izora lifestyle. Yeah. Not be shedekam. Not be obi one. Of your whole and well, I value that suit pass you. Listen to me. The easiest way to be poor is to be ungrateful. Because appreciation is the application for more. When I don't hear comedy, let's talk reality. This 2020, when we enter, so listen, you have two options. Either you hustle or you beg. No joke. If you don't know where you they go, this 2023, you go escort people when know where they go. Are we communicating? Okay, you too like second hand. You know they spray your own. Tyrus, now you tell me to throw me 100 naira. Five? Eh? In talk, he tell you. He said, may you give me. They're not the CPC, they send a message now. Baba, talk to me. 500,000 to me. You can't perform. See, listen to me. The little level I've got into in this industry, I have met men. People want a hoe. You know one thing about poor men? You know why poor people become poor? Because they envy the successful people. Do you understand? You see rich man, they give. You see poor men. And poverty be like WhatsApp group. Then they get admin. Now the poorest be the admin. And poor people, the kind of motivation when they get, I don't know where they're from, they come. The worst one, now be abject poverty. Anybody went all day that WhatsApp group, if he dash have 200,000, he go fear, he say he won't use his destiny. Abject poverty, now go make you believe, say fool when he's sour, they cure typhoid. Not the shall shit, is it your story? As you are drinking, please. Know your limit. No say who they buy, no they high. DVD. Big shout out to you. I know be from Benin, I be Ugeli boy, I be Delta State. But the love when you don't show me. 2 days to my show, 9 months, you give me your number, I call you. You see, transfer. Not be aggression. You transfer money. See, say my joke, who no go school, no go understand. Or this table, now you go school. Oh yeah, explain aggression for them.
2: No, we are not informed.
0: They're not informed now. Just to get money, sweet. Oh, I don't know. See, listen to me. I have been there. And not besides, I don't reach where they really go. But the little level when I did, I know the difference between riches and poverty. Let me explain something to you. Sir, I go eat myself now. I meet Sonanabi. Beautiful. See the way me and Chama they talk. With the money when you don't get, your voice also put tick. Not bad perform for a co-hotel for a case two on 29. As I the peace, one major come because of how much you get, how much you have. To me, success is your ability to afford anything without bothering anybody. Forget the volume of your money. As far as I take care of myself, I know they beg you. I am successful. Now greed. Now the people they go extra. And when you take shortcut to life, your life will be cut short. Why the Lord talking to me? Who is Osas here? Osas. Osas, I don't know who you are. I don't know where you are. I've not met you before. There's a man here, Osas. You plan to take your mom to Lagos. Not for anything. You are going to Shagamu. I don't know what you are really doing there with your mommy. The Lord says you should abort that mission. Now, so my joke, they be, oh, God, they call me, oh. Now, sir, they perform one day, one man. I don't know, God, they use me, oh. And they perform, one man, they talk. Now, the Lord spoke to me. He said, tell this man, me, keep quiet. Now, I said, keep quiet, sir. At 42, you they stay with your younger brother. I thought it was a joke. The man quiet, the show finished.
2: Will you keep quiet?
0: And now, the man keep quiet, mumu. Show don't finish. I won't enter my car and I see somebody sit down near my tire. They cry. Now, so God, what happened? Now, the man replied me, who told you? I said, who told me what? Who told you about me? How do you know I'm 42? I said, the Lord spoke to me. He said, yeah, ask the Lord, what will I do? See, you see this life? It's easy to make money. Just learn how to convince people. Not be my friend, go buy Zara. They say Zaram. Zaram. Zara is spelled Z-A-R-O-A. You end with M. Now the Ijo go back to Ibo boys. Ibo boys. Now Ibo call the prophet. Are you going to say Zaram for me? Now the Ibo boys say, why you they shout? I did say Siam. You don't know say go to work out fast. May they not feel read them. Convince people. Anything. Sir, just go, not be my friend, buy deep freezer, no door. I don't want to use the Igbo boy, say, may put cutting. Last for, I tell them, I say, not be everything they buy for traffic. Somebody go buy dog for traffic. 2 years. Dog never back. Oh, in by dog. Oh, he bet by dog. He don't know the back. Did you wait? Who be this one? And Grace, my time don't reach. My time don't reach. Now maybe start at Abby. Eh? Talk when huh? Oh, 5 minutes. Oh yeah, let me start properly. Four minutes, Abby. Now be Patraki they call. Patraki go hear war today. Okay. Please, I want to beg every one of us. If you are successful and the people around you are struggling, you are poor. Help people. I said something in my show last week. Listen to me, oh. Anybody you help now, not say, are they doing for your own good? Mm-mm. It's for our own good. Okay, me? Not be saying that you know they get helper. Now you know just get sense. We shall be no man there, no man there. Oh God, you know, so you know, say that place dark. I don't know what they talk to. I beg, I did you call? Did they wait there? No, they don't fit carry me go where I know. I know Bini. Oh, na kabaka did there. Ah, kabaka na joko. Na sa I go yab police for Abuja. And they yab the man, they do me like this. You will go far. I show finish. I want to tie my car. And I had somebody hold my hand, join my door. And I said, were you the comedian inside? I said, yeah. Say, where are the comedian? Outside. I said, what's the problem? He saw God say, you will go far. I said, now you talk. He said, enter that pickup. I said to her, say, Kanu. Now I say, what are they going to do for Kanu? Now I say, I be no far for your eye. All right, I want to sign out. It's been a beautiful morning here. I need to open my Bible. I don't try. I wish I had made it by then, but...
3: Mulo too much.
0: Listen, Mona, listen to me. Listen, see, don't be too greedy. I told you last year that I'm writing a book, How to Become Poor Successfully. And I see they write another book, How to Commit Suicide Without Disturbing Your Neighbors. The book goes sell. The book, it goes sell now. You know, say, the only one thing God and devil get in common, God and devil. You know the thing? They are two hateful, they idol. Now before they don't say, the devil, the idol's mind is the devil's workshop. You know, get what you do, devil workshop. If you spoil something, you go pay. I'm sorry, let me talk to the... We never start now. Let me patronize it, they come. No, sir, now we start the show till 4 o'clock. We all know they already go. Okay, after party day. Oh, okay, beautiful. Now let me do this. Listen to me. Anybody want to buy waiting sheep, they follow instruction. Am I communicating? If you want carry a shawo, make up your mind. Carry better shawo. You know carry a shawo, you know if you carry a shawo inside club. Say they're too cost. You are even stingy to your enjoyment. Let us just say you know if you carry inside the club. As come aside, carry the one where they did car park. You say they go carry the one where near epic traffic light. You know they see their face there. Customer, I go do you well. Scam. Let me lie, run scare, you carry them come this kind of show. When I go buy drink, when I go discuss. Teres, listen to me now, you go learn this part. Yo, carry a come aside, when I go drink, so mom swap understanding go day. When I go they do, not when I go they make love. I go carry girl from club, when I don't, you don't know your name, nothing. You go they go, pa. What's my name? Get up, call you customer, you the best.
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0: Now some guy they go carry imbecile for club. No carry inside club. Come outside, they play focus. I know say now imbecile get that dance. DJ, play focus. Seek you the places. Play focus. DJ, focus, please. DJ, now that you see the smart to play focus. DJ, low and low. You're playing. Now my last joke, I want come on. I never would do what I plan, oh. Okay. Oh, yeah. You know, say this dance, normal dancer. And this dance, DJ, low and low. Not you get the joke. If you look the dance way, now, best I get the dance. Now, see, best I know my one. You know the dance. Really. Because the idiot stingy. Come aside. See the girl stand up. You know the yes song. Get out there. The idiot is saying, I focus to get it done because at the last one, when he hear inside club, come outside. He just tell the girl, let's go. The girl said, okay. As he enter moto, start moto, music start to play. The idiot girl say, the idiot, they drive, they shake her. Now look, the girl, you are friendly. He, when they listen, you don't say one thing about sex, immediately you release, you realize. They want to listen to me, children of. They hear now, as the idiot release finish, around 3:15, he don't go peace. Ask, hey God. Ah, leader. Baba, I get 2 minutes, use and spray. Hey God. Ah, if what I plan to do really work, not be for the perform. I might use my time, pack my money now. I be no come. Did you wait? I never finish the joke now. Did you let you work on? Yeah. Okay, me. The idiot. He don't release. He got peace. I'm not saying best, I don't know they're static. They know they sleep. Oh. See, you know, say, men, now the time of the morning, I say they talk so. You know, say, men, as on a day like this, so, eh? As on a face, different. Now, so on a coming style, different. I get one guy, if they come, keep quiet. I get one guy, if they come, he they shy. He go, they knock, back. If you walk on him, ah!
5: Are you ready to embark on a journey like no other?
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1: The money what we get, oh, it no go finish, oh. 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What is that song? Buddy Thomas.
2: No matter where you go, remember the road I'll lead.
1: Did they wait? Not before Benipa when you use like go Libya. 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Eventually. Your waist is guilty. I rather this life, man. When God blow your whistle, whether you wear jersey or you tie a rapper, you will play for the match.

hustle, DJ Way, hustle. May EFCC not come on a compound. 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Oh, that's, who they call me? Who is calling me? What's wrong with you? Nabi, you do. Oh, $300. Who need help? Let me give back to the society. And on a get table. Hey, DJ, wait. This $300, I will spend it wisely. I'll go lodge for a coat. Listen to my brother. Also, may they not go use your teeth to open up for family meeting. Either way, Lagos, all of Nawende Island, make a one owner. When I don't finally deceive me, I don't come. At the island, people just say I they enjoy that they supply me water from Sururiri. Also, me they not go use your children at wish for school.

0: Lagos.
1: In your word.
2: Now when I move come my land, I know say those my guys when they call shame men, that they hustle.
0: Where them day?
1: See there for table. My brother hustle. Now when you not get work, neither they give you NEPA be to go pay for compound. Killing, they don't know what's going on. Eventually, my brother, I get the way this life be. Oh, are there people they come? They talk about different things. This is what they come talk about different things. My brother, this Lagos now package, you know. Some people don't package, they don't go village. Oh, I have a whole on your boat, Uroba. 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
1: Forever come they talk of hotel when you go lunch. You don't lunch for Benin. Now Benin and lunch, they give me towel. I don't sleep. I run to two, they knock. I saw be that they say receptionist. I say what happened? Say bring towel. Eh? I say what happened? Now the waitress, now the receptionist asked me, they not tell you. I say waiting. They say now you are room 8. They say towel. Eh? You don't lodge. You don't lodge for 10 in the morning. You all shower and no work. As you go reception, they'll give you bucket and vegetable. Oh Zulu. My brother. See cameraman, this country no work. See him. See this guy, red messy. See him. In Nidan, they snap me. In Nidan. Now, go Benin. Now, Benin are there for wedding. Somebody just come. He snap me. Pia! After 2 minutes, he bring picture. I said, now maybe. He said, look and wear. I said, now maybe you snap. He said, Baba, look and. I said, on my cloth. But my face. He said, Baba, your future. As you the old. It could be like that. Mona, yeah. Oh, they don't they call me again. Later, they say they beg money. They call me. Then they call me. Hey! CEO, no company. That's easy boss. Easy boss, you just easy boss they spend money. But I don't know what you they do, but I swear they're not gonna cash you. Look at my life. Bring Mona help him. You say what? My transfer. I know they use you here, yeah, transfer. Now for Port Harcourt, they transfer money, give me 100,000. Now me get debit.

0: Oh yeah, DJ Way, DJ Way.
1: I won't sign out.
0: If you know I'm funny, make some noise. So now believe when I talk, say I'm funny. Oh, I want to do this joke. Please. If you be armed robber, yeah. Mind where you they go rob. I go for a moto when they load for worry, they go Port Harcourt. As they load, four armed robbers enter. Plan to rob the bus when they reach Ugele. As they enter the bus, before they reach Ugele for a cubo, then another armed robber attack the bus. We are still shocked. The armed robber went there, the bus. Because they tell the one went there, as I say, explain the call. Eh?
2: Turning things around.
0: All right, Bob Razz, I see you. Big shout out to you, boss. I jiggle it to the world. Now, I'm on a yell. This leg of people can advise, eh? I finished my show May 12th last month at Muson Center. Shut down. On a clap if you celebrate success. Right, you know, say God handed that show. To two people see they buy VIP ticket, stand for back of regular. Sheila Deye. He there, brother. Now he shot me. Say the soccer, I saw your show on Hip TV. You did well. Buy a land. I said I go try. Land cost to for island. My brother, now I land and show me land near the video house. If you, this joke when I want also, if you never buy land, laugh oh, so that they will teach you get. DJ, wait, they show me land 10 by 15. I say how much? They say 62 million. I say with building. They say no. Ah. I call my father. Daddy, he said, oh. You know, say get level when you go reach, you and your father go be friends. If you never reach that level, hustle. Wait. He take resort to cancel insult. The fact, my this scene, my papa say, no matter the speed when motor drive for TV, you know, if he kill the washer. Now, my papa talk or not, when I hear my papa, they talk anyhow. My papa talk or my papa say, anybody want to go buy poison, call wait to collect change, never make up his mind to die. This Lagos, anybody want to say, Igbo people, they do juju, thunder go fire you. Igbo people know they do juju, God give them sweet mouth. Igbo people go convince you buy what you know go use. Igbo good though, now worry, I'm rubber, thief, drone, for wedding. No drone. The boy don't know what they do, he just thief and for up. He run. He go sell her for a fruit. As he reached in one cell and I called and asked the people, what are you going to do? Your Igbo people convince my friend when he let good buy crushes. Are they upstairs? My neighbor drive come, open boot, bring crushes too. From up, now me call him, frame me, he say, your leg square? He say, no. Your leg one square? He said, no. I said, why you buy crutches? He said, I want Igbo boy, Ebuka. Now I convince him. I said, what did Ebuka tell you? He said, Ebuka tell us, may buy him now when they're on promo.
3: Pencil Unbroken, the movie.
1: I wonder when Nigerians behave in a certain way. People say, Lazisi, you do the verse. I will explain something to you. You will not tell me if you not reach to verse. I went to a mall day before yesterday. I wanted to shit. I said, let me go and use their restroom. As I got there, I entered the toilet. Why will any human being shit? He did not see tissue paper to clean your nyash. Mona, they hear the story. You did not see tissue paper to clean your nyash. You decided to use the wall. No, yeah. Wait. The painful part. Look at me, I'm standing. Now here my nyash day. So it means if you want to use the wall to clean your nyash, it should be around this side. How did the guy manage to use this height width of the wall to clean his nyash? I'm now asking myself, even if you want to use wall to clean your nyash, at least wall that have maybe grass, the wall get tiles. How can you use such a thing to clean your nyash? And the most painful thing you can ever experience is to see someone's shit that they did not flush. Even my shit, when I finish, I know they look calm. I know they look calm. I walk away.
2: Unbroken, the movie.
3: Children of God, Kero. When I say children of God, Kero, I go say, Okoko. Children of God, Kero. Who they give quick notice, not the park daytime. Now, night in the dodge. You are now feast to read for night, una go tell each other good night. Now, for morning, where you they pass in passage, if you do, ooh, the thing will respond. Ooh. Because they say, this guy don't park. Children of God, Kero, or Kirika suit, not the girl trouser. Because where you for take the buyer for Yaba, as you they select the suit, the trouser don't do another man armpit. How you want to collect an trade by butter? I said that you lie for the person, say the pocket tear. This life now, brain, no. Children of God, Kero. Mona, they answer me, oh, not be everybody will get big, but let get money, oh. So they swear for them. Lagos, sweet, oh, the stalker was saying something about Lagos. Lagos, sweet, oh, now this Lagos, somebody go just already wake, already bath, already come out around 6:42. Around to hotel where you go, they come out, you see the person where they sell newspaper, they argue. I know you understand Lagos. Lagos is the center of excellence. Take it or leave it. If you want red ass for any other state, maybe Benin, Warri, Port Harcourt, you and the landlord, they discuss one on one. If you be young man like me, the fair answer, are you married? Say no. They say they don't want red ass for you. As I say, Baba, why? Because they say the last bachelor way come on here when he pursue, give two of his daughters belly. So he need responsible man. But for Lagos, it's not like that. Lagos, most of them are not known. I don't know. Lagos get package, you know. Go other state. Uvu animal, rats go the waka they call. You see rat for passage. If you do like this, rat don't run. For Lagos here, yeah, for my area, for Agudasu, Leri. Now rat they call for my compound. Do rat. The rat do me. Now me will be human because they do. Men up like say my village people won't use this one against me. I know you understand, children of God, Kero. Now, this Lagos, somebody tell me, say, man, I can't rent house for Yano Sash. If you want rent house for Lagos, you pay patient and agreement, you pay for damages, for house where you never stole, you pay for which one again? Commission, my brother, the rent room, my parlor for me for Yano Sash. For 2 years, both agent and agreement with damages, I ask how much? Now they tell me 93,000. Eh? The water they pay money, run enter the house. Now when they break, I know say now Pennywise pan foolish. I don't title where carry water for our man go back from room, enter parlor, for parlor, come out for backyard, I not see bedroom. Come out for copper, I not see toilet. Only me, I carry for call the Baba. Baba, good morning, say morning. Who is this? I say now me or Bobom. That worry boy wake up for Bini, wake up right. I say, ah, what's he up? I say, Baba, they find toilet at bedroom, I never see. He say, you don't ready to bath. I say yes, you tight away. I say yes, you don't carry your water for. I say enter bike. Tell your card, I say they go in Beleri. Oh, children of God, Kero. When you say it, go. Hey! Plan, I go. Not them, I go. Wait, wait, wait. Children of God, Kero. Mona, they answer me now. This Lagos sweet old stalker, they talk about worry boys, the way they thief. Worry. Worry boys a thief. I just see say Lagos get packaging. And they drive past Abraham Adesa, see fish when they mood. Eh? If they worry, they for don't see that head official. Come my place where I come from, Sapele. If you they drive for Sapele, get one road where they call Cemetery Road by market, you will see one image stand like this. Before when I small, that image tie wrapper. Get beat for neck. Wear cap. Now walking stick you hold like this. But now boss has in here. And singlet, they don't disarm everything. Children of God, Kero. Mona, they answer me. This life sweet. Oh. Not let anybody deceive you. This Lagos, let somebody go advise you. Use what you're not supposed to use. And they my own JJJ for a good asu later. Naim Percy call me. I'm not from Nano Ajebo. He don't perform here. Come out. Ajebo, Naim deceive me. Say, but Bob, you are now a big boy. Leave mainland. Come to the island. I say, what's the apple for highland? They say, now there all the celebrity they stay now, all the comedians. I say, who are we? Say, now there, Libaba, the AY, Sheil, or Basket Party, they call. I say, no worry, they come island. Not be lucky. Say, yes, I saw all of us go stay there. Now tell her, give me agent, nobody give me. Now I call agent, agent pick. Say, who is this? I say, now me a bobomb. Say, what can I do for you? I say, I want to rent us in the heart of Lekki. That is Lekki phase one. He say, which guy has? I say, I need 3-bedroom flat. May the couple get 2 boys quarter or 3. May swim me poor day. Now the agent come and say, Ebobomb. I say, Ebobomb. I say, Ebobomb. I say, how many times I call you? I say, 3 times. Because we say, now only comedy you see, they do. I be you don't the thief. Join up. Now answer, I say, why they ask me? Say, because Ali Baba, what they call the king of comedy. Not Greece, say the art of Lekki. Say, go say the ear of Lekki. That is in Kate side. I say, who could they say the art of Lekki? He said, now the Davido, 30 billion gang. I say, now there I won't stay. He said, okay, man, give her 2 weeks. 2 weeks, agent come here. He said, don't see us for me. The house will talk. I said, how much? He said, 22 million for a year for total package. Now I say, bless, say they do mistake. I not tell us I won't buy house. I say, now rent, I won't rent. He said, now so. Now I say, okay, maybe not because now the heart of Lekki. I say, okay, may leave the heart, may go the kidney of Lekki. I don't know, say, now so this is a Lekki road view. Israel go and say, don't see. How much? He says 17 million plus. I say, okay, may leave the kidney. May go the ear. He go and say, don't see. How much? He says 12%. I say, may leave the ear, may go the finger. He go and say, don't say, I'm going to say 9%. I say, may leave the finger, may go the hair of Lekki. He calls a man, no worry, he know the car as well, they find. He go find out for me. She done go, okay, wrong. He not say, Asian come and say, don't see. I say, how they ask me, he say, this one are 8 boys quarter I get. Say, 3-bedroom flat. Say, get 2 swimming pool, one for front, one for back. I say, hey. Now swim, I can't swim for Lagos. This one go too cost. I know what I say. I go like I said, it is affordable. Now, as I say, how much? He sold, he said the total package. Now, 170,000. I go shock. Now, as I say, I better not be so good. Where they are saying, now, visions, he said, they increase. You go dance more. As I now be saying, now, Aja, he said, throw that fire, you try smoke. I say, okay, now be saying, now, Abraham, so I say, just move forward small. I say, now tell me, say, now, Awoyaya, he say, you go down small. I say, now be saying, now, Lakwe, he say, just a stone throw. I say, now tell me, say, this is where they talk, now, so go tell you, he say, go dress small. I say, no, that's that. Now tell me, say, now, he bless you. Say you pass. Nothing I say, but tell me, say, now, stone throw from Lakwe. He replied me, oh. He said, depend on who throw the stone. Children of God, Kero. Nothing I say, DJ, wait now, wait now. What you supposed to they do since, but since you don't want to use your brain, man suffering, they use that for you. Now, so this life, yo. Now, what, you know, say, not be everybody where you see, carry laptop, be Yahoo boy. So they register SIM card for Joel Edgar.
2: Nobody do pass yourself. Nobody
3: wait.
2: Do pass yourself.
3: Why not go do pass myself where you don't know your work? Children of God, Kero. I say not tell me, say this as way they describe for me so na Ekpe. He say you go pass. Now say after Ekpe, Lagos are finished. Now if you say now Jebru Ode you they talk. Now he reply me, say it's like you are familiar with this route. He go favor you. Say you see go down small. I say after Jebru Ode you don't reach Ore. No tell me say now Ore. He say you are almost there. Now say after Ore you don't enter Edo State. No tell me say now Benin. He say you see move small. Now me confused. I tell us all got nervous. This is what they describe for me. So where they are, say, he replied me, say now my family has for Sapele. Now they direct me they go. Children of God, Kero. But now wait to where the people where they call the stalkers is. I've been a plan work. May they call me. Man no say nari. Oh, somebody they call me that side. So now you call me. Not all that word. Oga, remove your back before you be like waiting the laminate. Is it where you might be just be? What will call me? Now also, my whole show, now mainland that they dwell. I never want to try island. Before the court direct me, go Sapele. Sir. Wait, now you give me, I'll be the tell you, may you give me. So because I don't say, Chief, you know, say, now play, somebody tell they talk, what did they do before? Ask people, I do Agbero work for 32 years. So bring up, so say, let's say, don't change her. Wow! So see, any party we supposed to do you from now till December before, may go do my landlord in Jesus' name. That man wicked though. My Lord, give me 2 weeks. Wow, please make some noise. Ajegunle to the world. God bless you. The soccer they call me. But they, come off a road, man. Yeah, the soccer. The soccer they dash. Oh. The soccer the idiot. He don't say that everybody will call you, won't give me money. He say he won't give me advice. How to spend the money wisely. Don't fire you. See what he tell me. He say, if I they drive, come outside this night. Any girl will tell me, say, hey, Bobo, be a fine man. Say, man, no, I said, I'm not this money fine. It's okay.
4: Unbroken, the movie.
5: Nigeria don't they round up. We don't enter Guinness Book of Record. Nigeria are the only country in the world we get information minister, we not get information. Now they laugh. They see Nnam the Kanu for Israel. Everybody know Israel. Nobody won't play with them. Our information minister will not get information. Enter Twitter. Go tweet. Say if they don't bring back Nnam the Kanu in the next 48 hours, we are going to fight Israel. I say, who be we? No, so if you smoke it, you go affect the full country.
6: Who jute? Federal government, just wake up from sleep.
5: Say, Boko Haram, they kill army. Now they go recruit 190 policemen. May they go join army, fight Boko Haram. What do you mean like Nigeria police? They know what you say, they not go do. They'll first do your own. Then they'll call do their own. They go the training, you know. 30 days, then they march, boot to clink, clink, clink. They go the training. As the training end, now they get their uniform. As army face Sambisa, now police face house. As me and you, they talk now, if you call their wife, where's your husband? You say it's late. Someday Libya, they say granite. What is shock me, commissioner of police come make statement, say we are going to dismiss them. I say, who? People will not dismiss themselves. You know that this country? Our president is taking us to the next level. First 4 years, now travel. This one, now to the go where they don't invite them. Now they laugh. Our president went for a summit where they don't invite us. They invited North African countries. Our president show up. They remind us, sir, this conference is for North African countries. I shock. Buhari tell them, say, I'm from the North. No jokes. Now, yeah, they say, gorilla, swallow 6.8 million. Now, last year, tattoo. Snake first swallow, monkey carry run, gorilla just swallow. We feel just finish for this show now. Two lizards just snatch motor for us. Yeah, now. Now, problem of this country, I talk every time, now education. Education. All of us, they envy America. Anything we want to talk, we're going to compare ourselves to America. Listen to me. America, they put education first. Now, only this country that they do Big Brother Nigeria, the winner go win 25 million. They'll do national mathematics competition, the winner go win 10 cartons of Indomie. Mama go carry one carton, go do Thanksgiving. No jokes. Let me run you through a little experience. See, John F. Kennedy, we rule America before, go Harvard, graduate, rule America. George W. Bush, go Harvard, graduate, rule America. Barack Hussein Obama, graduated from Harvard 1991, Faculty of Law. Some of you now go to wonder why this guy they go research there. You know, say country where you want wrong go. You need to know how that they operate. You know. But they have one thing in common, they go school first. Our case different to Obasanjo don't rule us finish before I could go school. When he won't go in a national open university, when he use the hand bid, can't do any idea. One way pay me pass, good luck, Billy Jonathan. PhD holder. For the first time, we're supposed to be proud, say, yes, a graduate is ruling us. But when the wife speak English, he go bless the man not go school. The one with the rulers now, he go school, though. They do masters now for UK. Medical school, study ear blocking. I'm telling you. Now, if you're a, yeah, put your hands together for yourself. If you're a woman in this house, put your hands together for yourself. All the women on a girl level, you know, say men, they fail us since. So for me, I feel say me woman rule this country. But my only problem is if woman rule Nigeria, Nigeria feel begin keep malice with other countries. Now the problem be that. Now, your wife go just look you, wife, what you pay diary for? Say, baby, do you love me? I say, is there another answer to that question? No, but let my wedding one poison go say no. And even reassure him, I love you more than I love myself. She will come say, okay, if me and you, the waka now, lion come out, what till you go do? I say, where we go, they pass. You go just leave normal road, they waka for bush. No, babe, it's a romantic question. What will you do? I say, okay, I go run. Now the next question, they shock me. Babe, You will just run and leave me there. I said, what are you going to do there? Do you want to hug the lion? I mean, on a good night. My name is Fiori Boy.
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7: Lagos is divided into 5 parts. Are you listening to me, children of God? Hello? We have the island. We have the mainland. We have the corner land. We have beside the land. Then we have away from the land. If you live in Lekki, Banana Island, Ikoyi, VGC, you are on the I. Mona, they answer me. If you live around the Keja, Bagada, Ogudu, Ojota, Sulewe, you are on the main. If you know you live around Aja, Awoyaya, Lakwe, Shango Tedo, Ibeju, you are beside the. Then if you know you live around the Yanabaja, Iyanosash, anywhere where you are not there. You there the corner. Then if you know you live around the Ikorodu, Berigbe, Ebute, Ogijo, you are away from the. Not be every Ikorodu be Ikorodu. Some people, when you reach Ikorodu bus stop to their house, now 2 5. Ifa. Why would they vex me? If you know you live around Moway, Bafor, we are begging you in the name of God. You are not in Lagos. You know some people live in Lagos, but for them to enter their house, they will need to go and turn at Ogun State. My brother, now package go kill all of us in Lagos. Nobody gets to, not mind them, we are all poor. But you know what? Let me tell you something. There's a difference between the island and the mainland. The people on the island, naturally, they are big boys, even when they never to make them. You know, say, well, you didn't help, but we don't make them. I go be like, say, you don't make them. Now, one pastor, where the island, he preach. He said, the Lord is about to give 20 unlimited breakthrough year. 20 people unlimited breakthrough. I need 20 people to run out with 200,000. If you see raise, everybody hold their 200. I don't know who send them. Now they carry and go Benin, go preach. He can't bring the same format. He said 20 people. He not call 200. He said 10,000. Run at unlimited breakthrough. One billion, but your hala pastor, you cannot cheat us. Unlimited breakthrough now 2 5. We know the price. Now fruit of the womb be 7,000. Ladies and gentlemen, my name is Prince Will.
4: Pencil Unbroken, the movie.
8: No, see, Lagos is a very wonderful place. So now they'll tell you that. You know, the annoying part is that Lagos, too much fake things. If you buy fake things, the bad part is that you buy traffic, you won't see it. You won't know until you get home, my friend. But power bank, 500. Ikorodu traffic. I say power bank. Is it working? He says, oh no. It was when his phone died, that's the plug, and at the phone they charge the power bank. My neighbor bought sardine, 400 naira. I say one, you say no, the 4 together. I say, you mean one is 25 naira? I say, and you believe? What's inside? I say, Titus. We open the sardine with this fish. We saw oil and fork momo. This country, people are wicked. No, and that is Lagos for you. Because you won't even see them again. But the bad part, Abba, they have shop and address. If you like, buy fake, come back. You will see buy another fake. My friend bought Timberland in Abba area market. Now the following morning, now I find us not Timberland in buy. No jokes. One of my friends went to buy television, LG, first TV that had ringtone. As we own it, if you turn on non. I said, I'm not I do this TV. He said, now LG. You know, normally when you own LG, you see life is good. This guy only LG. You see, LG, local government. 2 days will they find China will not see one. No joke, so this guy has to carry that TV to the local government, bend their local government. 40 channels come and say, oh, really? It's the local government. You know, I'm about to tell you, I went to a band, I said, you have to dress like Igbo sharp guy, buy jeans. He said, 1 5 for one, and I saw one place in the regular market. He said, jeans, 4, 1,000. 2,250, he said, yes. I said, give me 9. I said, give me blue jeans. That's how I got home. Open nylon. Ladies and gentlemen, this guy sold yellow jeans for me. But inside the shop, the jeans was blue. You see that light there? That was the light in the guy's shop. I tell my guy, open the blue jeans I buy for this shop. The guy said, was there blue light? I said, yes. He said, that's why. I see the guy does not have blue jeans. Falling away, I said, okay, what kind of rubbish is this? Why will you sell yellow jeans for me? The guy said, I don't have yellow jeans. I said, sell yellow jeans. He said, bring it down. I brought it for the nylon. See it inside the shop. It changed to blue. He said, okay, what is this? I said, it's yellow. It's blue. It's yellow. I said, yeah, let's go outside. The guy said, I don't sell outside. I'm not kidding myself. That don't sell outside. You cannot kill yourself.
4: Pencil Unbroken, the movie.
8: If you dare yet, you don't raise hand, beat any woman before, you are not a man. Don't ever beat a woman. If you be man, if they beat your wife, shame on you. But if you be a woman here, if you be a woman here, you they beat your husband. If you are a man here, accept my condolence. You know, say this Regina Dallas issue. Today, she buy a house for her mama. She post her for social media. Tomorrow, she buy Ferrari. She post them. Next tomorrow, you go yesterday, wristwatch, she buy. She post them. You go yesterday, she they drive Brabus. She go post them. She can't make other women feel like, say, they know they try. This blessing CEO, she the creso. Now blessing CEO come they make us feel say not successful woman again. Why? The other day for Instagram, 2 weeks ago, one actress, Nigerian actress, she just post, finally, my house is here. I made it. Now somebody go tag on that. Onyeze, I don't know if you are busy. There's something I want to show you.
7: There are several things that poverty can make you do. Now, poverty make old man, they wake up for money, sit down for mirror, begin confess, say, I be wish, my brother, you not be wish, you are poor. There is nothing called witchcraft. I'm telling you today, if witchcraft day, all of us, if we sit down, go to wake up tomorrow, sit down for middle of Amadu Bello way, they shout, me, I be down, go to, now witchcraft, I take care of my company, all of us, now I go there, go kill, or God give us this witchcraft. You go see, Percy, don't wake up for money, sit down for road, begin cry, I be wish, oh, now me make government not do our road, quiet, now you be the local government chairman, wake up the money. You be wish for where? Percy go wake up for night, he go say, he go wake up for money, he say I sleep for night, demon come they press my neck, hey! No demon they press your neck, now hungry, you dey hungry. Wake up, eat! That is why I tell people, there are poverty of understanding, poverty of knowledge, poverty of wisdom there. Then there are poverty of opportunity. And not a lie. Let me tell you, pastors and demons work hand in hand. If you don't know, know and today. If pastor and demon know they work hand in hand, deliverance ministry no go day. Okay, if you go to church, you tell pastor, I have demons walking inside me. If you get 17 demons, pastor go first pursue 12. You go leave 3 so that you can come back again. So that the ministry can continue. Poor people, now wish they press their neck. Poor people, now demon they press their neck. You don't ever hear, say demon go press Adenuga before. Since 2015, I've been performing in Adenuga's house. I never feel work out the full house finished. Since 2015, I don't go to the house. If today, if I pass back, tomorrow, they say make I pass long. To next tomorrow, I go again, they say make I pass another place. Now that kind of house, now demon won't go press person. If they send demon, go press Adenuga, demon appear for the house. Ha! As he open the first door, now get man, you see, he say sorry, yo. He open another door, pwah! You see waiter. He open another door, pwah! You see cook. He open another door, pwah! You see gardener. He open another door, pwah! You see party Adenuga. Before he open the next door, they don't break. He go say make I go and come back another night. Now poor man demon depressed anyhow. Another day the demon come again. I see they open door. He begin enter his house. He open this door. He see the first one. He open this door. He see Bella. He open this. blanket, this one house na die.
2: I said one man in a tail. People they carry no.
7: DJ Kesley, you know what we they talk about. When money not there, stupidity is always at work. The difference between Kelechi Iheanacho and Mercy is the poverty of opportunity. When Mercy get the right equipment to train and shine, Kelechi Iheanacho, they wake up for money, they run, go stadium. It can make you lack idea. I know what I'm talking about. Let me tell you something. Poverty is a tool in the hand of those people who are being used. Now the reason when Jonathan come, he give us food, belly food. Nigeria begin shout, hey, don't remove subsidy, don't remove subsidy. Buhari don't come now. Now we they pray, oh God, when you want remove her. See, let me tell you something. I tell you the truth and I lie not. See, I need to educate you so that you understand what I'm talking about. When you leave Nigeria and you travel abroad, you will understand what I'm talking about. Poverty of understanding. Abroad, a cat is a pet. Are you listening to me? I went to the UK. I see at the Waka for road. Now I see two ambulances. I see police car drive past. Wow! I see ambulance follow. Another police car follow. For my mad, I say I need to know where they go. As they brought from one corner from my front, I follow them. As I follow them, now I see where they use stretcher, carry something. The man waiting in the house, they run, follow the stretcher. They shout, Tom, don't do this to me, Tom. Oh my God, Tom. For my mad, I say, who be this Tom? As they carry and pass me, now I see send a cat. Cat, two police car, and one ambulance, call rescue. Ordinary cat. Now I tell myself, say, my Oga, don't leave Tom. I can be your permanent cat. Look at me, yeah. Meow. In abroad, cat is a pet. In Nigeria, when we see cat near our window, you bring out anointing not here. Poverty mentality. Let me tell you something. Abroad, they don't use goat. Goat, not pet. They go feed goat. Goat don't go feed blood again. Goat go they do. Go Oshobo, come see goat. For Oshobo, na night when you dey sleep, goat they disturb you because they don't go hustle. You don't give them food. If you are a pet in Nigeria, your pets get expiration date. I know what I'm talking about. In Nigeria, if you are a fowl and you are a pet in January, by Easter period, you become food.
8: This word is very important. Whatever you do, try to take care of yourself. Try to take care of yourself. That is why, as I am here, I will forever choose mouth odor over body odor. Hello? Oh, you are laughing. When you have mouth odor, you fulfill the scripture. The Bible says a fool is considered wise until he speaks. If you not talk, they're not going to say you get up. Number two, if you have mouth odor, you don't stay long in queue. Hello? Just go to greet people. Hello, good morning, hello. They're going to say, I got enter front. Now you first come. You see body odor? You know, say get as your body odor go strong, rich, computer go detect them. No jokes. I don't the bank one day. One woman want to enter that bank. You know that at a phone door that's normally in the bank. The minute the woman enter, the thing smell computer shut. Unrecognized perfume, please exit. Unrecognized. The woman won't force herself enter. All those of us are be security. They say, madam, you know, you need to bring out every metal object, and then when you enter again, raise up your hand. I do not turn out from here, those goods and services, they from enter. The minute the woman entered again, computer shout, toxic atomic gas detected, exit. Toxic atomic gas, the woman, they try push the open, the computer shout, madam, come out now, you won't keep pressing. So please try to take care of yourself. The only advantage of body odor is that when you have body odor, mosquito not they bite you. Any mosquito when bite you must get stomach ulcer. That one is guaranteed. Hello? Are we together?
4: Pencil, Unbroken, the movie.
5: You say get away English hard for this country.
9: I don't the MC wedding one day. One woman coming me, say, MC, is this the venue? I said, no, madam, you mean venue? She said, no, venue. I said, how? She said, venue is V-E-N-U. I said, no, venue is V-E-N-U-E. She said, what's the last E doing there? I said, madam, is the spelling, no? I don't the one sister, one girl, they tell him, friend, my friend, will you leave the middle and come to the center? I'm like, how? How do you want her to do that? I don't know the area where they stay. I know what's going to happen. I won't make money in my park, on island. I don't know the one girl, they tell him, friend, Billy Key, I'm so famished. I said, what? I'm famished. He said, you mean famished? No, famished. Mobile jail, famished. And come, Yoruba women, let me warn you. When you want to pronounce a word, please finish it. Please. How can you be saying, can you imagine? Michael Onshedi's me born with their hands. He's handsome, please. How would you feel about having a conversation with my friend and say, Billy King Onshedi's me born with their beauty? It doesn't make any sense. It's beautiful, yeah?
10: Pencil Unbroken, the movie.
11: And our artists, they do that in pass. You know, Davido them, Whiskey them. Anytime they do Yankee, they get foreign accent all of a sudden. But as my God, we have it. Middle of the interview, their real accents go show. Davido was in America recently now. So the interviewer was like, yo, ladies and gentlemen, we've got Davido all the way from Nigeria. Yo, Davido! Davido said, huh?
12: What up, what up? My name is Davido.
11: Oh, yo, it's Davido and not Davido.
12: He said, yes, yes, yes, it's Davido, not Davido.
11: He said, okay. They asked him a simple question. Yo, Davido, how often do you come to America?
12: He said, you know, I come to America a lot, you know what I mean? You know, like way back then, when all the big artists come, you know, in Atlanta. Yeah. Yeah. Yeah. I used to pick them up from the airport, take them to clubs, and then I'll supply them weed, and the weed will now make them cologne.
11: You know, it's that cologne. But I love Davido. You know why I love Davido? He's proud of his woman anytime, any day. Because any little thing, small thing, you'll say, my baby Choma, my baby Choma, my baby Choma. Not only you get baby.
13: No, do me that.
11: No, tell me. They go ask her for the interview. That same interview, they was like, on this show, we call someone special. You got someone special in your life?
12: He said, yeah, my baby Choma.
11: He said, okay, let's call Choma all the way from Nigeria. Now they call Choma number. Waiting there now. The number you're trying to call is not reachable at the moment. Please try again later.
12: Say, yes, yes, yes. That's how it is in Nigeria. You can't call number once and get it. You have to try it again.
11: He said, okay, let's call Choma again. They call him again. Waiting the corner here. Boom, boom. He starts the ring. Boom, boom. Hello?
12: Hello, baby. It's me, David.
11: Which David?
12: He said, baby, it's me now. David O. OBO. The one that bought you Porsche.
11: Crazy stuff, crazy stuff.
10: Pencil Unbroken, the movie.
14: And they drive from Tomelan Bridge and they go mainland. One rich man, they drive Range Rover Sport today. Oh, I can't even see it today. Oh, dear robber, today. Oh. The rich man can't go jam one poor guy where they drive Passat, 1964 model. As he jam the guy, bah! Now the guy come down. Okay, what if it is? Eh? Una we get money, una no go allow us to road. See my bomber. Eh, which guy if it is? The rich man say, calm down. Don't worry, I will fix it for you.

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1: F15. The supply 15, cut on the land bridge, the rich man, sister. That's the guy 14. Now the guy saw, guy, the only use a big bypass. Make himself buy. Now he carry phone. Hello? Please, is that Ladibor? Please, how much is, waiting with the car? Red Rover Sport. Today on. How much? Side mirror. You say how much? I mean, a network, they do this thing. How about this guy they call now, eh? Hello? I said Red Rover Sport. Side mirror. Today on, how much? Is that much? Jesus. Is that? I don't know. Is that, sister? 6.5 million. Ordinary side mirror. Not be the full cow, na side mirror.
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I'ma do what I choose. I'ma watch y'all lose. 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

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A venomous a representing life and living color. Hey, Unity FM.

your motherfucking door. 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You know I rep with the A&R DJs all day, every day, man. Salute, pay attention. 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Just get comfortable. 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

0: again, boss.
1: I know you're not blaming me. 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
0: At least it's not my money spent.
1: Yeah, because I made our money.
0: You can call somebody.
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0: Oh gosh, well, you could ask for a ride or something.
2: 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Who? I could get a ride, please.
3: 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Come now, man. 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